can't always. I'm finna be a star, the lights don't dim. Can't violate me, cause I am so him. When I get too high,

0: as opposed.
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2: Personal foul. Unsportsmanlike conduct. Number 6 on the defense. 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
3: Personal foul. Unsportsmanlike conduct. Number six on the defense. 15.
4: Man will understand, man.
0: Oh, shit.
4: Man will understand, man.
0: Fuck,
4: 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Man will understand. And live in harmony and peace, and the sun will once again rise up in the east.

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1: Wow, wow. 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

0: Going forward, no second chance. 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I need it all in my hand.
1: I need it all, nigga, in advance. I lit a ball, but I made a jam. Know what I saw in the trance. Don't do the talk, you get spanked.
0: This shit was all a part of the plan. Please do not step out of rank. Put the food on my fork and tell them to scram. Clean up the mess in the sink. I'm facing the northeast, deep in prayer. The bus is just casual to me. I see the same shit everywhere I go, they're just kinda greasy. I told 20 better than me. I still got vendettas to see through.
1: I keep a more hot in his bag, but he know it's better to keep. I throw the tour profits on the dancer, I might invest in some weeds. I did some tour routes in the vans, a five step in the niche. Explore them lessons could teach. I hope this message will reach.
0: The AMG straight up the street. I buy a Bottega and Bling. 4, 5, 6, I'm cleaning up easy. If you love me, then why would you leave? And you might as well say what you mean. Shot caller got everything greenlit. My fault, my record ain't clean. Got caught up heavy with his teens. They lost steps to the scheme.
1: Grew up in red, belly of the beast. Posse the Benz, Bentley or a Beamer. I'm on my neck, heavy with a gleam. I know I'm death ready like a team. I know my best bet on the beat.
0: I feel like lead belly pulling strings. Bro, I got a tech card on the team. Prone to attack, it's time to eat. Put a few real niggas on their feet. They gotta deal with it when we bleed them. This shit was real deal till you bleached it. I sent the flick in for the visa. I took a trip for relief. I can't relent for a reason. Had to make sense of my demons. Find out we live with their research. On the strip, swiveled in a ski.
1: Some lost in the hands of the reaper. I pawned my last sip in the streets. I was taught use my hands and my feet for everything flashy ain't what it seems.
0: No second chance. It's touring the globe and taking a piss. I knew what I wanted at a glance. I need it all in my hand. That shit was part of the plan.

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numb. They all followed suit, the juice was too dumb. It's all up to you, young blood, they knew none about what you do. The truth is you finna be one of them ones. History is so funny, it's only ripped with ink that's on money. So take a drink and hit the track running. Don't need to think, the shit's in your bloodstream, Try to keep it posting the tempo. Just cause it's automatic don't mean that it is simple. A pimp don't ever panic when a hoe is a nympho. You push so many keys that it's resembling Gitmo. Remember that place? Nobody else does. They like the past erase so they can get buzzed. Making a dash today, only the next plug. With enough cash to buy him out.

is laced with green wilt. 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If it ain't gold, get out of your feelings. Street got beef, that's why you put grills in. Show them them teeth, then shoot up they buildings. That's what it do. Living at the end of the sentence. You run on with the commas and they won't even mention. The Polican for quotes to send me an intervention.

Hello, my darlings, welcome. Manehaya. And to those of you listening and watching at home, welcome and all. Come on in. My name is Jacob Alon, and it is a pleasure to be with you and to play for you today. This is a song about the gays. We got any gays? My people.

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What can you do? What can you do? I feel you. Thank you for having me. 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

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Please make a massive round of applause for Jasmine Fortey.

0: Hello, everyone. I'm Jasmine. I'm a big fan of Cobbs. I first saw them at Best Kept Secret in, is that in Belgium?
1: Netherlands.
0: And I was just blown away. So it's an honor to be here. Thank you for having me.
2: Thank you so much, Jasmine. I'm a big fan of Jasmine's. And we've come up with a very last minute rendition of a song.
1: Here we go. This is a
2: tale of brutality and love. All the classics. It's an honor to sing it with Jasmine. Here we go.

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I'm so lucky. Thanks, Jasmine. All right. This is Fairy in a Bottle. Hope you enjoy.

0: have my whole artist. With Jesus and the kingdom, message him with him, message him with him. All have their whole artist. With Jesus and the keys, message him with him, message him with
1: him. Český rozhlas. 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
1: Yeah, that's a good question. Have you made, say, millions of dollars?
0: No.
1: Are you a rich man?
0: What do you mean rich? What do you mean?
1: You have a lot of possessions, a lot of money in the bank.
0: Well, you shall make you rich.

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1: Shake it,
0: shake it,
1: shake it,
0: shake that shit round. 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
1: Thinking they down.
0: Leave the club looking for that real shit.
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